0: Oh, yes, of course. A bit of Sandy Todd for Wayne the Wanderer on this Wednesday. I've got the right day now.
1: Yes, you've got back with us, back on the present.
0: I'm back on the present, yes, definitely.
2: And I might say that I was right. Otis Redding died not very long after recording that at Dock of the Bay, a few days after.
0: Far out. Scary, that.
2: Yeah, there you go.
0: There we go. He was, yeah, very young when he passed away.
1: 26.
0: 26.
2: Not old enough, is it?
0: No, it's not.
2: Another one that went in the plane crash.
0: Yeah, there's been quite a few talented ones that have...
2: Ricky Nelson, Audie Murphy, Jim Reeves. I said Ricky Nelson, didn't I? Well, Otis Redding.
0: With Buddy Holly.
2: Buddy Holly. There you go. Little, what is his name? The Big Bopper.
0: Oh, yes, the Big Bopper.
2: He went down in the same plane. And Richie Valance.
0: Far out.
2: Yeah. There you go.
0: There you go.
2: Oh, Patsy Cline, there's another one.
0: Oh, yes, Patsy Cline, yes.
2: So we could go on forever.
0: We could.
2: We've lost in plane crashes. That's anyway, what do you got? Oh, you're going to play Masters Apprentices.
0: We're having trouble. Anyway,
2: that Aussie group.
0: Masters Apprentices. Turn up the radio.
2: That'll do. Turn us down and turn the radio up.

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1: Masters, apprentices. 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
0: Yes, it's a bit of a tongue twister.
1: Featuring Jim Keys, who was born on this day in 1946.
0: Ooh, there you go. It's 10:30 now.
1: We've got some things to do, haven't we?
0: We certainly do.
2: Gippsland FM presents live local footy. It's grand final week in the Mid-Gippsland League with all the footy action for a day not to be missed. 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The whole broadcast team is on board across two matches, with the Reserve's grand final broadcast underway between Yanara and MDU from 12:30. Yanara looking to bounce back from their 2025 grand final loss, while MDU have looked all but unstoppable across this year. The main event is set for 2:45, where the second half of the broadcast team bring you play-by-play action in the seniors grand final. It's a rematch of 2025's one day in September, with Foster and Fish Creek going head-to-head after an absolutely massive year. Foster got the job done by less than 2 goals in a close match last year. Can they back it up for 2026, or will Fish Creek do enough to take the ultimate glory? A huge day of footy, two huge grand finals. Don't miss out. It happens this Saturday from 11:30 a.m. exclusively on your community connection, 104.7 Gippsland FM.
0: And welcome back to the Drong.
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0: Okay, jumping the gun a bit there, yeah. I did.
1: You cut Hillary and Robert.
0: Well,
1: we can blame the gremlins because it was...
0: Or a drongo.
1: Yeah, or a drongo. Yeah, drongo.
0: Yeah, drongo. Oh, dear
1: right,
0: me.
1: We'll be back.
0: We're back. Now, it is 10:32. Now I'm going to play this one from Adam Harvey with Love Bug.
1: Good stuff.

And that was Adam and the Ants. And that actually was their second album and the first single off the album. It was Prince Charming, and it was from the same album, Prince Charming. So we're on Animal House with Linda Bolton-Breen, and we're talking about why animals hide pain and subtle nuances, I guess, that we can see when our animals are in pain. So we do have the biggest difference between humans and animals in evolution. It's a big one, and it is that often when humans are hurt, they will seek out help, where animals do the exact opposite. They go into hiding, they flee. And we often wonder why that would be the case. It's because they are prey animals. So they actually, the horses, rabbits, guinea pigs, sheep, goats, chickens, all of those animals are prey animals. So they're constantly being watched by predators, ready to be pounced on. And that showing in the wild could be a weakness and mean that you are the next meal. So, you know, then we have the opposite. We have, you know, you have the prey animals, and then you have your predators, and they're the dogs and the cats, which are the predators. And yes, they are also good at hiding pain, surprisingly well, but predators become prey if they're weak. So often you will see a dog be attacked or a cat be attacked by a dog or whatever. A wolf separates itself from the pack because it's been injured and may struggle to hunt and provide and delay and be a nuisance to the pack. A wild cat, unable to defend territory, could lose access to food. So both prey and predator species have evolved to mask their discomfort. And I guess that's something that we need to be mindful of. One of the biggest prey animals that we have here and domesticated, which will actually have an effect on this particular issue, is the horses. So many owners assume that if their horse isn't lame, then they must be comfortable. That's not always the case. Unfortunately, think of yourself. You go to the gym and you come home and you are sore and sorry for yourself, but you still do dinner, you still do the vacuuming, you'll still do general stuff. It's not that you are not in pain, it's a discomfort. And if that discomfort's not listened to, then it's likely to become worse, or, you know, it'll eventually just escalate. So, you know, refusing one canter-lead may be just a canter-lead to you, but to a horse, it may be something else. Pulling faces or moving away from when saddling may mean the saddle is not fitting properly or is not moving properly, or you may be putting it up too high to block the shoulder region. So these subtle little nuances, it's not the fact that the horse wants to move away from the saddling because it's painful, it's being playful, or it's being challenging. There is something about that saddle and putting it on that horse that is either hurting or disturbing the horse. So you need to eliminate. And in that case, I would actually look at doing something like checking the horse when you bring the saddle pad out. Does the horse move away when the saddle pad gets put on? If it doesn't, then it's obviously not the saddle pad that's the issue. Then you bring the saddle out, and if that's what the horse does, it's something to do with the saddle. I'd be looking at my saddle. I'd be getting a saddle fitter. I'd be getting a body worker out, because the saddles, especially Western saddles, can be quite heavy. And therefore you can actually cause more injury and pain if it's not fitting right. There also could be a narrowing in it. There could be that it goes over the shoulder too far, so there's no movement flow for the horse. There's a number of things that can be done, but, you know, eliminating them and not just saying the horse is being difficult is one of the things that I particularly like in a horse owner,
to notice different things that the horse does, and it's the little things rather than the bigger things, rather than the jumping away from the saddle. What about difficult picking up one hoof, balancing? Is there a proprioception issue? Is there a neurological issue? Or, you know, maybe the horse was just unbalanced. You know, it could not be as dramatic as what I'm saying. Change in temperament. This is a big thing. If your horse is a constant, you know, nudging, all over you, come for you kind of horse, and then all of a sudden it doesn't want to, go back and have a think about what you've done previously with the horse, whether there has been a specific incident. There may have been an incident that you may not be aware of, but there may be. Losing impulsion, not wanting to jump. You know, if you look at a horse jumping in slow motion, there is a lot of propulsion, I should say, that happens within that. And often pain changes behavior. So the horses often get labeled stubborn or lazy, naughty. Now, I bet some people are laughing. Pushy, explosive, anxious. And the horse has just been difficult. One of the things that I notice regularly during bodywork sessions with owners, and amazes me, that I find areas of tightness because the horse wasn't visibly lame or did have a lameness, but that was just a symptom, not the actual cause. A horse will still perform and compete and carry a rider while compensating through one other muscle. And if you look at the muscle combinations, there is not just one muscle that does the work. So there's not just one muscle that moves the shoulder. You know, there's a multitude and it's quite complex. It's often only when those compensations are realized that the owners realize how much they've put their pressure on their horses. And I think that that becomes a shock for them. Then they go into a bit of a guilt session. And as I say to them, you don't know

said, horses are prey animals, so they actually will continue to do a lot of their work under a lot of pressure until they finally break. And at that breaking point, there's sometimes no going back to fix it. Well, that was a bit of a sad note to end on, but got a bit of an upbeat song coming up. It's Gloria by the wonderful Laura Branigan. Enjoy.

Ah, that's one from the old record bar days. It's Gloria by Laura Branigan. It was a 1982 smash hit for Miss Laura. However, it was originally sung in 1979 by an Italian as a love song by Umberto Tozzi. So there you go. That's a little bit of trivia for you. You're on Animal House with Linda Bolton-Breen. You're on Gippsland FM. And we're actually talking about animals and our main animals in our household that have resilience to pain and how to recognise it early enough that it doesn't become a huge vet bill. So the next

You can walk down Main Street in Yennah and find a heritage-listed cottage doing two jobs at once, displaying art and rescuing lead-lined windows from whatever somebody's uncle attempted with a tube of silicon. Matchbox Gallery has operated as a gallery and lead-lined business since 1999. 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It's a small building, it's a serious colour, and it's considerably better glasswork than the average Gippsland shed. 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

Moe Golf Club began in 1934 with three holes in a place called Savage's Paddock, which sounds less like a golf course and more like somewhere your ball is never coming back from. Today, it's an 18-hole championship golf course on Thompson's Road in Newborough, with native gums along the fairways and views across Lake Narrakan towards the Baw-Baws. The front nine rewards accurate approach shots. The longer back nine gives you more room, then quietly finds another way to ruin your score. Green fee players are welcome. No tee booking is required, and the course is open during daylight hours.

0: And we will and have some sweet pillow talk and bombastic. Tell me fantastic. Don't turn on the boxes, says Mr. Rowe.
1: And I've had a phone call from Guy Bianconi. Gail is one of the readers heard on Read to You program on a Friday. Gail, thank you very much for your phone call. Always nice to hear that somebody is actually listening to my program and enjoying the music. And this one, Gail, is just for you. Anne and Johnny Walker with Cinderella Rockefeller.

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Ayan, narinig na natin ang uhaw and it's a beautiful day at it's a beautiful moment here in Quezon. Ayan, narinig na natin ang uhaw and it's a beautiful day at it's a beautiful moment here in Quezon FM

Hindi na kami alipin ng takot. Bayan kong mahal, itaas ang banal.

Tier there from the Faroe Islands or Denmark, whichever way you want to go. And a track from their most recent effort, Battle Ballads, which they released back in 2024 on Metal Blade Records. Just probably their most well-rounded effort yet. And the same year, Napalm, who there was their previous label, released a compilation, The Best of the Napalm Years, just to kind of cash in, I guess. But regardless, hopefully they've got a new album out sometime soon. But the track we're going to play there is, well, they delved into the Latin for that one, which was went by the name of Corsa Latronum Normannorum, which apparently, if you translate that, roughly translates to because

try to get through on the telephone to you.

That's America, Horse with No Name, a great hit. And Johnny Wash has rung through with his rain figures, which I shall be reading out after the 7 o'clock news. Good morning, Johnny. Thanks for ringing through. Good morning, Joan. How are you? I hope you're having a good morning too after the 7 o'clock news. Good morning, Johnny. Thanks for ringing through. Good morning, Joan. How are you? I hope you're having a good morning too. And if you

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And he sang loudly and proudly about pioneering ladies, and I suspect that one such lass was his. Home in this early frontier country was a lonely dirt floor humpy. No doubt about it, this man knows where country is. His songs told how they did it, and I felt a sense of shame. And I wondered if the battler

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I'm Australian. What a terrific song. Oh, the Bushwhackers there, of course. I'm Australian. What a terrific

contact. He hits the ground and waits. And when I yell out RSM, well, he sits up nice and straight. But mate, I won't be round for long. It's more like weeks and years. And he pulled the old dog to his side, and I saw the hint of tears.